sky. 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We went down to the river. 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
1: Tack för dig, Jerry. Breaking Up Is Hard To Do av och med rocksångaren Neil Sedaka från 1962, som ansågs vara hans signaturlåt. Varsågoda.

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Is the scene that is a wonderful sight. That's the time when Tammy Hatton is gay. Everyone escapes the cares of the day. When they start to dance, their troubles away. Boogie, boogie. From the swanky to the cold water flats, parlor floors are jammed with rug-cutting cats. Boogie music is the feature, no doubt. Piano plunkers busy beating it out. There is something fascinating about

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That's wisdom. Boogie woogie on a Saturday night. That's when every heart is high as a kite. Everybody there treats you like a pal.

And you know what I can do. But I got a problem now. And I'm gonna tell you about it. I'm looking for this woman, you see.

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1: 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But it don't look like you gonna last. 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I got to put you down. 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